Better days are coming, if no one told you. I hate to hear you crying over the phone, dear. For 7 years running, you've been a soldier. But better days are coming, better days are coming for you. So when the night feels like forever.

Glas. 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
1: 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You're on your own.

0: Seinfeld in Pieces Again, featuring Connor Maynard. Smo pravkar poslušali z Double Chaz za skonku 90-ta, Stanjo Ribič, Julija in Naughty by Nature, Hip Hop Hooray. 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
4: Excuse me, we are two. 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What? 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Oh my god. I tell you, man, I came here every Friday. I'm not gonna pay tonight, all right? Excuse me. May I speak with Mark? He's not here yet? He's not here yet? Okay, is Joshua here? 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

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Yo, I bring the vibe and check. 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Yo, I bring the vibe and check. 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Yo, I bring the vibe and check. This one here make your vibe and slip. Yo,

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I look so good, you look so good. Maybe we should all leak it together. 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You only live once. Let the people see.